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0: going on? This is D-R-A-K-E, and you're live in the mix with DJ Pup Dawg. My man, my homeboy, my right hand, one of the hottest DJs in the world. You already know.
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22: 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And yo, football season is almost here. There's a cool Wednesday situation I got going on to kick off the NFL season. You can see it on my page, at Joey Franchise. We're here hanging out with Pup Dog, man. I know he's amped because he's a Patriots fan just like me. Sorry, Bucks fans. But listen, y'all always got respect for the Bucks. Good luck to Baker and them boys in this season. Because, you know, they're not in our conference, so we don't get worried about stuff like that.

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party was such a bang. Oh. 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Yeah.

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1: You know who I can't stand? I can't stand Top Dog. Every time I turn on the radio, I hear him. Now he's on TV. I turned on the TV. I seen a commercial on my TV. He got billboards up everywhere. You can't get away from him. He on the sides of buses. He's everywhere. Now he's sponsoring stuff. You seen it coming down the timeline. Can't get away from him. We get it. Then the guy on the radio, I really hate him. 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It drives me crazy. I be driving, I be trying to snatch the radio out the car when he come on. He irritates me. Then my kids, he got my kids in it. My kids walking around talking about they gonna bite me. Then my dog, I'm looking at him funny like, I'm ready to get rid of you too. Get away from me. Please deliver this message to Top Dog. 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Top Dog Law.
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1: So Olivia is 5 years old. 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
1: You know who I can't stand? I can't stand Top Dog. Every time I turn on the radio, I hear him. Now he's on TV. I turned on the TV. I seen a commercial on my TV. He got billboards up everywhere. You can't get away from him. He on the sides of buses. He's everywhere. Now he's sponsoring stuff. You seen it coming down the timeline. Can't get away from him. We get it. Then the guy on the radio, I really hate him. His voice is irritating. It drives me crazy. I be driving, I be trying to snatch the radio out the car when he come on. He irritates me. Then my kids, he got my kids in it. My kids walking around talking about they gonna bite me. Then my dog, I'm looking at him funny like, I'm ready to get rid of you too. Get away from me. Please deliver this message to Top Dog. Tell him whatever point you was trying to prove, you proved it. If you get into an accident, that's who you call. Top Dog Law.
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1: 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Tell them where you got it from. Tell them where you went. Brandon Mitsubishi, tell them where you went. 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
7: 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You know that's a form of hating. 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Brandon Mitsubishi. 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
1: 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Yeah.

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0: 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That's when we let the crazies in the studio. 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
1: So Olivia is 5 years old. 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
2: 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First qualification. 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
3: Why don't you do
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10: 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I can't stand Top Dog. Every time I turn on the radio, I hear him. Now he's on TV. I turned on the TV. I seen a commercial on my TV. He got billboards up everywhere. You can't get away from him. He on the sides of buses. He's everywhere. Now he's sponsoring stuff. You seen it coming down the timeline. Can't get away from him. We get it. Then the guy on the radio. I really hate him. His voice is irritating. It drives me crazy. I be driving. I be trying to snatch the radio out the car when he come on. He irritates me. Then my kids. He got my kids in it. My kids walking around talking about they gonna bite me. Then my dog. Looking at him funny like, I'm ready to get rid of you too. Get away from me. Please deliver this message to Top Dog. Tell him whatever point you was trying to prove, you proved it. If you get into an accident, that's who you call. Top Dog Law.
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10: Just got a new car, ain't putting nothing down. Now you gatekeeping. People asking you where you got it from and you don't want to tell them. You know that's a form of hating. Tell them where you got it from. Tell them where you went. Brandon Mitsubishi, tell them where you went. Stop hating, man. It's crazy. It was zero.

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2: Just got a new car, ain't putting nothing down. 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Brandon Mitsubishi, tell them where you went. 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

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Yeah.

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9: Just got a new car, ain't putting nothing down. Now you gatekeeping. People asking you where you got it from and you don't want to tell them. You know that's a form of hating. Tell them where you got it from. Tell them where you went. Brandon Mitsubishi, tell them where you went. Stop hating, man. It's crazy. It was terrible.

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1: So Olivia is 5 years old. 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
2: What's wrong with that?
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1: 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Is he history?
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1: You up to two?
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8: 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Tell them where you got it from. Tell them where you went. Brandon Mitsubishi, tell them where you went. Stop hating, man. It's crazy. It was zero down.

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0: Eric's cash got grabbed last week. The money is gone. So why play? Well, we got like 9 reasons. Jizza, RZA, Raekwon, Inspector Deck, Method Man, Ghostface, You God, Master Killer, and Capadonna. September 24th, the Wu-Tang is taking over the Mid-Florida Credit Union for the last time with their farewell tour.
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40 with such shebang. 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Yeah.

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2: This is The Current, brought to you by Beasley Media Group. I am Schreiner, and today we're going to talk about kids and healthcare, both mental, physical, nutritional, spiritual. We're going to cover the gamut on why it's so important to pay attention to your children's health early on, and not just cure issues that they may be facing, but prevent them. And to help us do that, from Community Kids Pediatric Care, we have Dr. Angelique Steak joining us today. How are you? Thank you so much for joining us.
3: I'm doing well. Thank you for having me.
2: Absolutely. I'm looking forward to our conversation. As a father myself, as having so many friends and getting involved with, you know, my extended family and the kids, watching them grow and seeing the direction the world is going with, and I knew that we're going to get into nutrition a little bit. I've been down many internet rabbit holes about health and nutrition, and I've had my own issues with addressing mental health and understanding the importance of communication. So you're doing a different approach at the Pediatric Care Center for Community Kids. But before we get into all of that and how you're doing a well-rounded service, why don't you tell us a little bit about yourself and how you came to work with Community Kids Pediatric Care?
3: Well, I've been in the medical field for quite some time. I started off as a nurse in a trauma unit here locally, and I decided to go back for my practitioner. So I have worked in multiple different settings. I actually started with Community Medical, which is the parent company of Community Kids. I've been with them for about 7 years. I opened up the first practice here off of Hillsboro, and I've been with them since. And now I came over here to open up this clinic, Community Kids Pediatric Care, down here, just a few, maybe like a mile down from the other clinic on Hillsboro. Mm-hmm. Love the company. They're very good. You know, they treat me well. I mean, 7 years is a long time. And I love what they're doing. I love the premise of how they care for the community and how they care for their staff. And, you know, speaks volumes that I've stayed, you know, with them dedicated, and they help me out. I help them out, and it works, you know.
2: That collaborative effort can really, really improve healthcare overall, and the staff and everything that you have built are just amazing from everything I've been able to read and learn about you. And so people understand how well and centrally you're located in the Tampa Bay area. The address for your office is 3611 West Hillsborough Avenue. So it's just east of Dale Mabry in Tampa.
3: Yes, and we're in the same plaza as the Walmart, the neighborhood Walmart. So we're just, you know, we're very central located.
2: Right. That's fantastic, because that makes, you know, being able to get in and see a medical professional that's addressing the needs for your children. And as we're going to get into this, and I really do want to take some time and explain why Community Kids is different from the traditional pediatric clinic. And why don't we start with that? Why are you different? What makes it special?
3: Well, you know, our pediatric care model is built around the whole child. It's obviously treating illnesses, but we also support their physical, developmental, and emotional health. We go beyond the exam room, and we've partnered closely with families in the community to ensure that they have, you know, every opportunity to be supported and to thrive.
2: Right. And having a community-based model is really important right now. So why, can you help us to understand why that is?
3: Well, you know, overall, we're seeing a lot more developmental delays, behavioral concerns, gaps to access of care. You know, families need, you know, quick visits. They need to be able to get in. We offer, you know, services for children that walk in if they're sick. They need guidance. They need education. And the biggest is the continuity of care. Dr. Maida Torres is the pediatrician that is usually here, and I come and help out and cover on certain days, and she's been with the company just as long as I have. So it's either her or I that you see here, and that's the biggest thing. I think that, you know, there's not a change of doctors, you know, That's a big thing for families.
2: Yeah, the continuity of care. I remember when I was growing up, you know, we had the doctor's office, and it was a married couple that had the office. And I, by the time I came back from college, and I'm like, maybe time to get a new doctor. I've had this doctor my whole life. I'm 19, 20 years old now. It's maybe time to leave the pediatrician. And but having that is fantastic because you get to see these not only a single child as they grow up and be able to, because that gives you a familiarity. If you see something that's different, that stands out, there's a clue you might want to investigate. But you can also see things from child to child within families that might alert you to something for early intervention. And why is early intervention so critical in children's development?
3: We're able to identify delays, you know, if there's speech or motor skills, behavioral. It allows us to support the children, you know, in those key developmental windows. Intervention is most effective. You know, being on top of things and being able to, you know, refer these children to the right places to get help as soon as possible, it really, you know, helps in the long run, you know, for future problems.
2: Right, because it sounds more like you're looking to see things in advance or even prevent illnesses from happening. So how do you at Community Kids focus on treating for prevention?
3: We are very focused on prevention. We promote routine, you know, health screenings, education, regular follow-ups, you know, waiting for any problems to escalate. We're proactive about identifying any risks and, you know, addressing them early.
2: Well, you know, and then that's where the parents come in, too. They need to be paying attention to the signals that their child may be giving out, either knowingly or unknowingly. So what should parents be paying closer attention to? What are you seeing right now in your practice that's vital?
3: Well, I feel like parents really need to stay in close, contact with their children. They need to communicate with their children. They need to be involved in their lives. Just being able to keep those lines of communication open, watching them, you know, their mannerisms, watching their social interactions. There's a lot of social media that's coming into play that is having a profound impact on our youth. We need to stay upon that, you know, up on that. And the parents are the ones that need to keep an eye on that, you know, and they need to, you know, bring them in. And sometimes these kids want to talk to somebody else. And they want to have, someone outside of their home to confide in. And that's when, you know, we tell them, bring them in. We'll talk to them, see what's going on. And, hopefully try to intervene before it gets too far along.
2: You know, I think that kind of plays into what you were saying earlier about having long-term care with families. Because then you're going to start seeing the signals as well. And it might be subtle. You're trained to see things. Parents often have to go with instinct or this could be a good thing or a bad thing, looking at their kids in social situations and doing a little general comparing. You don't want to like, oh, my kid's not as developed as that child, because every child's different. But if you start seeing certain things that are repeating, or maybe your child is very different in certain situations, maybe that's when it's time to bring them to you and start asking questions, correct?
3: Yeah, exactly. And we have, we have a very good referral system where, you know, when they come in, you know, if there's any type of attention challenges, any behavioral concerns, anxiety, depression, we try to get them, you know, as soon as possible to the right facilities to get the right help. Because, you know, there's a stigma in a lot of different cultures, where parents are like, well, you know, there's something going on, but I really don't want it to be put out in the public. And that's just doing your child a disfavor, you know. You have to be able to identify those problems before it escalates, you know, and that's the biggest thing that, you know, we were able to offer the families.
2: Right. And again, just to reset for those that have just joined us, we're speaking with Dr. Angelique Stake with Community Kids Pediatric Care on West Hillsborough Avenue. It's just east of Dale Mabry in Tampa. They have a wonderful practice there. And we're talking about the comprehensive care that starts at a young age. I was having a conversation with Dr. Hicks at the Early Learning Coalition of Hillsborough County, and he talks about how vital it is in those first four or five years for socialization and beginnings of education and understanding the world around them. So when it comes to that, how much do family and environment influence a child's health?
3: You know, it plays a huge role. Stability, you know, having routine, you know, good nutrition, emotional support, you know, it all impacts a child's development. You know, we have to work with the parents. You know, there are partners in care, and we have to be able to, you know, guide them if there's any concerns, you know, because they, you know, we have families that they have multiple kids, and sometimes their kids are all, you know, they're all different.
2: Right.
3: And so, you know, when they have, you know, a sibling that's coming up, that's not, you know, quite, you know, developing the same way, or is, you know, acting differently, you know, we have to guide the, you know, the parents and help them out with that, you know, and try to make them feel comfortable and make them feel supported.
2: You know, and in order to do that, sometimes it's just getting them into the office and getting to know you as well. What kind of barriers are families facing? You mentioned cultural differences earlier. What else might prevent a family from seeking appropriate care in time or in advance even?
3: You know, transportation is a big issue. You know, they, you know, the parents are working, and it's hard for them to get these kids in here. Sometimes they just don't know where to go. You know, so we offer a, you know, an open environment here for them to bring their children. I know that, you know, they have their insurances, you know, where they can pick, you know, who they want as their pediatrician most of the time. And so, you know, we ask that they, you know, that they choose us if we are available to them. And, you know, we will help with transportation if that need be. So, you know, we're pretty comprehensive with all of those, you know, situations to try to help them out just to get in here.
2: Yeah, that's one of those things that we see, especially in certain communities that have these challenges for, you know, even, you know, where the nearest pharmacy may be, and they don't have transportation. They may have to take public transportation or walk or bike, and that starts to be difficult, especially if you have several children and you're trying to round them all up and get them in together. It sounds like, though, that when they come in, they get to actually spend time with you, and that's a complaint a lot of people have with their doctors, that they feel rushed. But it sounds like the way you're set up, that parents can start to build trust with you because they can take time with you and ask those questions. Exactly. How else do you build trust, not only with the parents, but with the kids?
3: Mm-hmm, exactly. And, I've been with this practice now, like I said earlier, for 7 years, I take care of the parents. Mm-hmm. A lot of my parents bring the children here. So, you know, we have this rapport, you know, this trusting, you know, relationship where they entrust me with their children. And I know the parents, and it feels like a family, you know.
2: It's nice when you can have that, because like I said, again, that goes into your ability to observe and diagnose when you see the whole family's interaction. And a big part of healthcare, one of the things that I grew up, my mother was a registered dietitian here in the state of Florida, and I watched her work with cancer patients growing up and diabetes, and I watched her educate doctors on the medical benefits of nutrition. So how does that role, the role of nutrition and daily habits, play into pediatric health?
3: You know, nutrition and habits, you know, daily habits are foundational. What the children, you know, eat, how active they are, their routines impacts their growth, their energy, their behavior. You know, we have, like I said earlier, a lot of social media. We have a lot of electronics. You know, these children are in this environment now where they're constantly wanting to be on some type of social media or on their electronics and not be outside or be active. And so, and they're eating poorly, they're eating, whether it be a financial, socioeconomical issue, but, you know, we try to educate on trying to get resources for them to eat healthier, to try to get a little bit more exercise, you know, limit that, and, you know, that time on, you know, their tablets,
2: right,
3: and, you know, trying to be more engaged with the children, more family time. You know, it's important, you know, we kind of have gotten away from that. So, you know, we had, you know, when I was growing up, we were outside, we were playing, we were active. We were with our family, we had dinner with our family,
2: right.
3: You know, and it wasn't, you know, we didn't have a lot of financial means, but we did the best we could, you know, and we tried to eat as healthy as we could. So that's, you know, if the whole family's doing the same thing, it, you know, motivate your children to do the same.
2: Right. You know, and I've seen that. I'm trying to remember the phrase, and not just food insecure, but a lot of kids, basically it's a food desert where the closest thing they may have for food might be a convenience store or fast food, because those are cheap and easy to pop up. But now you're talking foods that are highly processed and have extra chemicals in them for preserving them and things like that, which is okay on a limited basis if you're trying to make sure you're being fed. But there's nothing like fresh foods without the chemicals and pesticides and things, but those can be very hard to get. But you also mentioned in conjunction with that, the activity levels and how some of the technology that's out there is taking away that drive for outside play. But technology isn't all bad. What kind of tools are you using technologically to help families engage in their child's care?
3: We have patient portals. So when they come in and get established with us, we give them the information on how to access that. We are, very good about reminding the patients about their appointments. We provide them educational tools. They're able to go online and have access to their records, or their results if they want to, be able to see them, in a timely manner. Whenever they have any questions, the parents have any questions, they call the office and a message gets to the provider through the nurse, and we were able to get back with them within the same day, with any concerns and or any issues or any requests. So it's very, we're very engaged, with all of that technology.
2: Which has to be a big relief for parents, because if they have, I'm trying to remember what happened in our meeting. They said this, they can go check their portal to refresh their memory or to develop questions for if it's an ongoing issue with their child. They can find out some questions, some answers on what it is, maybe research what they should be asking. That's one of the big things as a parent. Sometimes you don't even know what to ask. And again, I think that plays back into the community kid pediatric care, just your basic how you operate of building long-term relationships with parents and children, with families, so you can see this over time. One of the things that is, again, we're speaking with Dr. Angelique Stake from Community Kids Pediatric Care. And by the way, I believe we'll mention this a few times here, mycommunitykids.com. Is that the best website for children? Okay, you can go there and you can see there are other locations like in South Florida that you partner with as well, but you can find the one on West Hillsboro in Tampa. It's, again, just east of Dale Mabry. And let's talk about vaccines and preventative care schedules in young children. What would you say to parents who are questioning that right now?
3: We encourage, the parents to ask questions. We want to have an open conversation. We are definitely proactive about, offering the vaccines in a timely manner on the schedule that is recommended by the CDC. And we are, in Florida, it's a Florida shot system. So we're able to see access their records if they are coming from another office, and it's all in the same Florida shot record system. Okay. And if not, then if they're coming from

0: come in and we were offering, you know, different information about different resources in the area. But anybody can come in if they have any questions about, you know, how to get access to any, you know, any needs, and we'll, you know, guide them in the right way, you know, to get to help them get to what they, you know, need.
1: You know, this is the kind of healthcare that a lot of parents are looking to develop, especially if they're a young family, maybe first child or maybe a newborn second or third. And finding a doctor that you can develop the relationship with, and the healthcare that you're doing at Community Kids Pediatric Care just sounds amazing. So let's give them a roundup of your contact information, where you're located, office hours, how best to start getting information before they come in.
0: We're located at 3611 3611 West Hillsborough Avenue, Suite 206 in Tampa. It's actually like in a plaza.
1: Okay.
0: And we're facing Hines. We're open Monday through Friday. We're usually here between like 7:30 to 5. You know, we've made access a priority for families, and you can also, you know, connect with us with mycommunitykids.com.
1: Right. Yeah. As a matter of fact, I'm on the website right now, and the access, the services that are offered, all of that right there at the top of the page, you can click make an appointment and get started that way. That makes it very user friendly for people that are searching, and they should search for, you know, their healthcare professionals, because their children and families are so important. Finding somebody that you can trust, that you know you can rely on for the long term, is absolutely amazing. What's one piece of advice you wish every parent that hears our conversation would take away from this?
0: You know, stay engaged, like I said earlier, with your children. Trust your instincts. If you have any concerns, address it right away. You know, don't wait. Your child is your, you know, is your priority. And early, you know, intervention is what makes a difference. You know, with the decisions that, you know, are made in a timely manner can save long, you know, in the long run, you know, for long-term, you know, problems.
1: You know, it's really important that parents trust their instincts and ask medical professionals instead of, you know, coffee talk with a friend or going online. I've been down so many internet rabbit holes trying to chase the truth on a variety of topics across life. And it gets so frustrating and time consuming. So when you go into Community Kids Pediatric Care, you get to know Dr. Steak and her staff, and then you start to build that trust. You know that I know where I can go for the right answers. And, you know, you've got all the research and everything accessible to you to stay up to date with the latest developments, because medical care just continues to evolve so fast.
0: Yeah,
1: and to that extent, Dr. Steak, what's next for Community Kids? How do you see pediatric care evolving?
0: You know, we see pediatric care becoming more integrated, proactive, community centered. Our goal is to continue expanding this model so more families can benefit from our comprehensive connected care.
1: So that's, I think, fantastic to know that you're going to evolve with the healthcare moving forward, and that families will be able to know and have that sense of ease, that comfort of knowing they have a doctor they trust that they can go to. They're going to get that care. And then, and like you said, I think the important thing to take away is to listen to your instincts as a parent. It's never a bad idea to go get professional advice from your trusted doctor, from Dr. Angelique Steak and her staff at Community Kids Pediatric Care, because they'll be able to direct you, and they'll let you know if you, okay, because let me give an example. When I was a young dad, my children are now in their 20s, he was turning orange. I'm like, why is he turning orange? Did he contract some crazy disease? And they're like, you're feeding him too much orange food. He eats a lot of carrots and sweet potatoes, right? I'm like, yeah, those are his favorites. Yeah, that's why he's turning orange. So my instinct as a parent, he's got jaundice. He's turning yellow. Something's wrong. No, it was the food I was giving him, too much of, you know, and not enough balance at that particular time. And going to my doctor, it was important, because what if it had been something serious? Instead, we got a good laugh out of it, and it gave me a little more confidence as a parent moving forward that I had resources to go to. At that point in time, you were not available.

0: you're much too young to have been my children's doctor. But you've been doing this a long time now and have set up a wonderful community healthcare for children in Tampa Bay. Community Kids Pediatric Care. Again, it's 3611 West Hillsborough Avenue. It is just east of Dale Mabry. Dr. Yes. Angelique Steak, is there anything else you'd like to share with us today?
1: No, I mean, that's, we have our doors open. We're fully running. We have our staff that's bilingual. Dr. Torres and I are both bilingual. So that's a very good, it helps with a lot of the patients that come in that are very limited with English.
0: Absolutely.
1: Comfortable. So the language is a big thing, and we offer that. Our staff, our nurses, they all speak, they're all bilingual. We have bilingual information. So it helps. It helps with that, barrier. We have also a language line where we're able to communicate with other languages. So we make every effort to try to do the best we can to help, families that aren't quite, they don't speak English very well. We don't want that to be a barrier, in providing good health care, quality health care to your child.
0: Right. And I've had the opportunity through, volunteering with charities to help with some communities, like, for example, some apartment complexes have a lot of children who are refugees from some very serious issues in other parts of the world. And they might have one parent or they might be orphans. And that language barrier is a real issue. And when you've got somebody who can help with the communication, you can just see the anxiety go down, and then you can start to ask the important questions as a doctor. They can ask the important questions as a parent or patient. So having those language options are available is amazing. So Dr. Steak, I want to thank you for taking time to talk to us today. Anytime you're doing some outreach or something, please, by all means, let us know. We'd love to have you back on the show.
1: Wonderful. Thank you. I appreciate it. I appreciate your time.
0: All right. Absolutely. It's what I'm here for. It's the perk of the job that I get to talk to people that are doing good things in our community. So again, this is mycommunitykids.com is the website. You can start to get all the information about their location and staff. And this may be the time, if you're looking for a doctor, and this might be your opportunity to start a long-term relationship for your family with their healthcare. So once again, thanks to Dr. Angelique Steak for joining us, Community Kids Pediatric Care, and the website again, mycommunitykids.com. Thank you, Dr. Steak.
1: Thank you. Take care. Have a good weekend.
0: You Bye-bye. Too. 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
0: This is The Current, brought to you by Beasley Media Group. I'm Schreiner, and as you know, one of my favorite things is when we get community leaders into the studio to talk about what's happening in our community, how they are elevating various aspects. And it could be for adults, children, it could be women, children, first responders, and veterans. But when we start talking about how we're helping children be better, how they can start as early as they can. We're talking before kindergarten. We can start giving them the building blocks of education, curiosity, communication that'll make them better citizens of our communities in the future. So when I say this starts at the youngest of ages, a great place to go to get that information is the Early Learning Coalition of Hillsborough County. And to help us today, we have Dr. Hicks, who is the CEO of the ELCHC. Dr. Hicks, thank you for coming in and joining us today.
14: Good morning. Good morning. Thank you for having me. This is an excellent opportunity. I really appreciate the time.
0: Well, you and I have been having conversations for a little over 3 years now since you joined the Early Learning Coalition in Hillsborough County, and the development of the programs, the accessibility for parents, for educational and community leaders involved in helping to raise our children has been outstanding. So when you have the time to come in and talk with us and share the progress and your dreams and what you're building, I think it really means a lot. And I think today, from our conversations already, we're going to do a lot to help parents understand what's available for them. And in doing so, it allows you to understand how to reach their needs. So where's a good place to begin? Do we want to start with your tenure at the Early Learning Coalition?
14: I've been blessed. I feel as if the team has rallied. The business leaders have responded. Our board of directors are absolutely very supportive. We have the energy that it takes to really succeed here in Tampa Bay. And we're not alone, right? We're one of 30 coalitions spread throughout the entire state of Florida. Our championship wins include parent involvement, child care providers, and family child care homes who say to us every single day, we have your back.
0: Right.
14: My team is incredible. They grind when we think everyone is asleep. And you get that email at 9, 11, Sunday morning, and you're just recognizing, wow, the work is getting done. Not that we want that type of work on a weekend. We want that separation of work and life. But families don't get a break.
0: Right.
14: Our child care professionals are there at 5 a.m. and they sometimes don't leave until 8 p.m. And that's 6-7 days a week for some. Mm-hmm. It is a constant growth. That's because 90% of every child's brain, remember this, is developed before age 5. So when you look around, you're in a grocery store, you're in the mall, you're on a plane, you're on a bus, you're in traffic, and you look and you see a little child, that brain up until age 5 is rapidly developing. So everything that's going in is on us.
0: Right. And I've learned that from you, and because of some mental health searching and understanding what's happening both to children and adults in our community, my algorithms start throwing information my way. And exactly what you just said, by age 5, children have a solid foundation on how they're going to learn, how they're going to grow, how they're going to interact with others, that socialization. When you talk about how important early learning education is, that's the foundation of the Early Learning Coalition, to make sure that the resources are there for parents, that the educators and the child care providers have the resources they need and the tools, and try to bring them all together, including tuition assistance. So if there are parents out there like, oh, this sounds too good to be true, I can't afford anything early, we're just going to get by with maybe some family or a neighbor to watch the kids because I'm working two jobs. No, there are avenues, and that's why you're here.
14: Absolutely. And so I just want to make sure that parents know, if you are currently working and you fit 55% of the state median's income, seek us out. Mm-hmm. There's an opportunity for you to offset your costs. And that is huge, especially knowing that prices are all over the place right now, correct? Mm-hmm. And when a family wakes up in the morning and they're just trying to make ends meet, a small assistance on childcare is a huge win.
0: It's a big win. Even if it's just, say, a morning session or something.
14: That's
0: that
14: right.
0: Allows your kid to have, your child to have the educational experience, socialization, developmental, and gives you an opportunity to do what you need so you can be with your child in the moment later in the day.
14: That's exactly it, especially if your child is four. In the state of Florida, mm-hmm. there's a voluntary pre-K program.
0: Right.
14: It covers, just like you mentioned, half a day. And in some cases, our child care providers will give you a discount for the second half of the day. So if you're going to work, your child is four, right on the precipice of going into kindergarten, guess what? Come and see us. Voluntary pre-K. It's free.
0: Right.
14: Absolutely a win for working families. This is our time.
0: Right.
14: This is our time to win.
0: Well, actually, one of the things I read about, and I'd like you to be able to expand on, you have a summer fee waiver, don't you?
14: We are working through what we call a fee waiver for parent fees.
0: Okay.
14: So how we're structured, if a parent qualifies on our school readiness funding, right? And that's our little voucher, that scholarship, if you will, to help families ensure they can afford all of the cost. We pay a certain percentage. Let's say it's about 80%, right? Just for number's sake. And the parents are then charged 10% from the child care provider. So we're at 90%. There's a little bit of a differential that goes up into that child care provider's pay rate for anyone walking in, mm-hmm. right? We're waiving that 10%. And then our parents who qualify would only be responsible for that differential. So that could be a $50 a week savings in some cases,
0: right?
14: Which is great, because guess what? That's $200 less each month. We're trying to do it now for April, doing it for May and June. So if you currently have a child care voucher, please reach out and find out if you apply, we can get you that fee waiver. It'll save you a few dollars, and we know summer's coming. Summer costs, electric goes up, kids have to eat more, and you have to ensure that they have adequate learning experiences during the summer. And take a break.
0: You know, that, if, like you said, $50 a week savings would cover, because a lot of people's power bills, as you mentioned, electric going up with the heat, that's the $200 difference. You know, you might have $100, $150 a month now, but come July or August, you know, you're talking $300, $350 a month for electric. So when you can chip away at your expenses by finding those savings that are available and programs that benefit your children and family, it's a win for everyone.
14: And let me throw out there that we know that there's a partnership with our Florida Prepaid. So while listening to this, parents, if your child is four, there's a partnership between our prepaid program. The governor just highlighted it. Make sure that you also, if you save a little bit, put a little bit towards that future. We're not saying what college to go to, but we are saying, hey, that's a possibility. A trade school, a college, a university setting, whatever it might be, putting those dollars away in the Florida prepaid program really helps all of us.
0: So, and the earlier you start, the easier it is to be chipping away at those future potential college expenses. And then there's still, even if your child decides to go another direction, I'm a big fan of the blue collar jobs, you know, getting a job in electricians, plumbers.
14: Absolutely.
0: You know, we're going to need a HVAC there. I was talking to a kid this weekend. He's 17 years old. He is so excited about leaving high school and getting into a training program for HVAC, because he already sees a path to job security and funds and building his own business. So wherever you're going to go, even if that's a different path, those funds are still going to be there, those accounts for you to use in some other way or to withdraw. So it's definitely a very good foresight to be saving into that, and the Early Learning Coalition can help you. So real quick, we're speaking to Dr. Hicks, and the website is elchc.org. So Early Learning Coalition Hillsborough County. If you put those acronyms together, you'll have ELCHC.org. There's a lot of information on the site, but if you want to reach out to them, find that tab and you can send them a message. You can get them to talk to you or even make a visit and find out more about how they can help your individual needs for your family, because there's a lot of differences between needs, I would expect.
14: So the huge difference that we also facing this year is our VPK children, right?
0: Mm-hmm.
14: They have to score a certain number on the Florida literacy exam in order to say, hey, I'm ready for kindergarten.
0: Okay.
14: It was a 690 and now it's a 707. So we have the huge 707 number in mind. But here's what I'm really thinking. I want to make sure that those kids score at least 757.
0: Right.
14: And that's so mission critical because summer slide is real. What is summer slide? Summer slide is when a child is not involved.
0: Yeah.
14: They tend to lose a little bit of what they learn, which is okay, understandable.
0: It's not just little kids either. I mean, you see high school teachers pulling their hair out every August because, like, we covered this in April. Then we had May, and now we're in August, and you don't even remember opening the book on that.
14: It's
0: across the board, and it's one of the I don't have the answers on how to address the summer slide.
14: Well, we have a couple of answers. One of which is,
0: of course, you do.
14: One of which is making sure that our parents know that. If you have no activities for the summer, contact us.
0: Okay.
14: We can give you some activities for those summers. And if your child scores really low at the end of voluntary pre-K, we're going to launch our Summer Boost program. This is separate from Summer Bridge. So our Summer Boost program, we're going to target those kiddos and introduce and ask them to join us first as the first invitees to say, we're going to help you during the summer. It's an 8-week program. It's an all-day workday summer.
0: Wow.
14: So we cover that for the parents' peace of mind, right?
0: Right.
14: 8 weeks. We're going to try to start immediately after the public school system ends, if you will, that following Monday. Here comes Summer Boost. Now, the other children who will be invited will be those who are not quite at the bottom, but close to the bottom. And we want to make sure that we lift everyone in that cohort. Right. That's about 400 kiddos. Our child care providers offer summer camps. Please seek them out early. Some of those prices you could bargain and get discounts for.
0: Right.
14: But the last thing you want to do is sit and do nothing during the summer.
0: Right.
14: Because we want those kids active. That first day of kindergarten is rapidly approaching. It could be public school, private school, homeschool, whatever it is. You want that child excited, not to lose what they've learned throughout the whole year about, wow, my brain is really, really evolving. I want to know about everything, which is great. That's what we really want. And we have an opportunity to fix and impact every household because there's about 9,400 kids who are four that we serve.
0: Right.
14: We estimate there's another 2,000 to 3,000 who we didn't serve this year.
0: That would be eligible for programs and assistance and all of that. Yeah.
14: It's almost 13,000 4-year-olds heading off to some form of kindergarten. We here in Tampa have so many resources. And if you have a child with a special need, please contact us. We are especially focused on making sure that they have activities for the summer as well.
0: Yeah, actually, you know, I do know some special families that have special needs children, and the needs they have are very specifically different from a normal child. But the similarity is that you have to engage them. You have to feed their curiosity. We were talking earlier about how by age 4 or 5, they've learned socialization and how they're going to interact with people. The curiosity is the thing that we also need to feed during that time period to make them excited about learning, to be tolerant when they have a billion questions every day. That's what you want to encourage, and then start to teach them to find their own answers.
14: That's right. Self-regulation. We want the beginnings of sounds and words. We don't need them reading a thesaurus, right?
0: Mm-hmm.
14: But we need them to understand that numbers have sequences and they come in a certain order. We want them to explore the shapes, colors, and have that self-regulation. Because today, 50% of our kids are ready for kindergarten.
0: Yeah.
14: That means that first day, no matter if you're at home, private, charter school, it doesn't matter. If half of those kids are not ready, it's difficult to teach a lesson.
0: Right.
14: It's difficult to introduce a new concept. And it's challenging to get everyone self-regulated already.
0: Right.
14: So the work is real. The challenges are real. And that's when we talk about partnerships, not just partnerships with our business community, because we have a children's summit coming up and part two of that children's summit coming up this year. October 3rd is part two. We're going to ask our parents to join us.
0: Right, because that's I know where you're going. The family partnerships
15: that's
0: are
15: right.
0: what matters. So explain what you're going to be asking parents to do.
15: So we're going to ask for 125 parents to join us and 250 of our early education professionals in one space at the Skill Center. Wow. That's on October 3rd. We want to make sure that morning, all of those folks in one room, one, have that nexus with one another. We want to hear, because we know that parents are a child's first teacher. We want to hear what's going on in the home. We want to know what can we do to help. Because when an early education professional sends home information and resources, we need to know, one, is there time to go over those resources? Mm-hmm. Can parents say to themselves, it's that important for me to read with my child at least 10 to 15 minutes a day? Research shows that that matters. We also want to know that they understand that play can also help their child to learn. We especially want everyone, if a child is around, put the cell phone down. I can't write it on the back of my t-shirt. I can't put it on the front of my hat. But if I could say it to every single adult, if a little one is around us, put our phones down. They watch and they mimic and they do and want.
0: Right.
15: If we can move that screen time away, right? Especially up to age 5, even 6. We learned through non-screens. We went outside. We went to the beach. We had an opportunity to climb a tree.
0: We could do a whole conversation just on screens and the importance of the real life experience versus the screen. Even if we're going to get into, if you look at children's cartoons, right?
15: Right.
0: They can be very educational based, but the way they present them is different. In the past, they were long form, minimal color changes, not a lot of flashing. If you watch some now, you might see 10, 12 screen changes in 2 or 3 seconds. And that is hitting
15: That's
0: your
15: rapid.
0: Kids' eyes. Yeah, exactly. That impacts the way they learn. It impacts the way they view and see things. It is addictive. It keeps you stuck to the screen. It's designed to capture you. And that's not right. a good thing, because now you're getting, at an early age, addicted to screen time. And that's I understand. That is hard to break.
15: It's very challenging.
0: I would put it up there with, you know, drug and alcohol and sugar addiction. I do love a donut and a cookie, but
15: absolutely
0: it's hard to put it down. And whatever the addiction or the idol is, I get it. But screen time is going to be we all know the dangers in there now. I mean, we're seeing the big media companies being hit with lawsuits over using practices that capture and force people to be evolved and have it in their hand, so they get the payoff of people reacting to their content or seeing likes and
15: those advertisements.
0: Oh my goodness. Yeah, it's a nightmare. Now imagine that interfering with the developmental stages before age 5.
15: Very complex.
0: Yeah.
15: But with help and everyone's cooperation, we can win.
0: You know, I will say this too for parents as an encouragement. The day will come where you will regret your child not coming to you to curl up in your lap and say, can you read me my favorite story for the 1 millionth time? You will regret not having that. So when you said take 10 or 15 minutes a day, I would say at a minimum 10 or 15 minutes and enjoy that closeness, because it does go away.
15: That's so true. I have a 16-year-old daughter. Her name is Hope. And she's going to be thrilled that I even mentioned her name.
0: Yeah.
15: But even now, I went from being daddy to dada. And I look at her leave and go off to school on her own, and I think, wow, I remember sitting next to Hope reading and understanding every word she said to herself, my daddy's reading with me.
0: Right.
15: I've also raised an autistic son. His name is Justin. So I understand the challenges from every angle. I have a foster daughter who just graduated from high school. And my oldest son is one class away from a technology degree. Oh. There's so much that can happen, and you know, every challenge needs to be faced head on.
0: Right.
15: No matter how diverse the children are, their differences are there for us. This is why we need our business leaders to also invest early.
0: Okay, so explain that, because I was about to say I will say this quickly. Not every family has a doctor who has studied this and the early education benefits. So not everybody has a dad like you. But everybody does have a mother and or a father that can be there to read and to start those and encourage a little bit. And that's all it takes. Is if they see you engaged, they'll be engaged.
15: That's
0: and
15: true.
0: You set that pattern early. All right. So now we're talking business partners.
15: Yes.
0: How does that help?
15: So first of all, let me correct the record for a second.
0: Please.
15: My doctorate is actually an executive doctorate in business administration.
0: Right.
15: In cybersecurity. My knowledge of all of the early learning experiences comes from studying the data for almost 14 years. Mm-hmm. And now at CEO, understanding the power of what we can do to change our trajectory.
0: Right.
15: If we want every child ready, at least 85, 90% ready, we need our business leaders to invest early. So every September for the last 4 years, this will be our fourth actually, we host a summit, Education of Young Children Summit, where we say to our business leaders, come and join us. Understand that we're the pipeline for your future employment. Your future reminder, right? Yep. Return on investment.
0: That's right.
15: We're it. Because you want every child ready for kindergarten. You want every child reading at third grade level. Mm-hmm. Because up until third grade, every child learns to read. After third grade, they read to learn. So even if you're hiring a plumber, an electrician, you need them to know that they can read very well.
0: Right.
15: Especially when they come into your home. If you run a hospital, if you are in charge of entire hotels, restaurants, you need those employees, and investing in them now pays off. Last year at the summit, we had Dan Worry, and he dispelled through his book, The Daycare Myth, that we're paying the price now.
0: Right.
15: Mark Wilson said that if we don't get this right, the lack of adequate childcare costs us $5.2 billion in the state of Florida. Wow. I can only imagine our portion of that here in Hillsborough County. We're 1,000 square miles and we're booming. Every time you drive, you see new businesses going up, new restaurants, new fast food chains. This is the place to be. I want people ready to read, knowing that, hey, when I go in for service, as I get a little bit older, if I go into the hospital, that those people taking care of me and my needs have a long history of education success, a long history of reading success, or tangible skills.
0: Right.
15: That's what's critical for us right now.
0: Well, and beyond that, it also limits the negative parts of society.
15: That's right.
0: If somebody's engaged in learning and they progress and they grow and they find positive outlook and positive things to deal with their time, they're not going to be getting into shady behavior
15: as
0: they're growing up. They're not going to make the wrong friendships and hang out with the wrong crowd. That crowd will actually be smaller because we took care of them when they were little. When you lift the community up from the bottom, it's higher when you need help down the road. I mean, when you're a senior and you want to reach out or you need help with assistance in medical care or something, kids that you helped in the community are now the ones that are giving that care as nurses and doctors or even just, you know, staff inside, support staff of hospitals, or whatever the case may be. By giving the kids this great start, there'll be more qualified people down the road and less of the downside, the law enforcement side that's needed.
15: So I'm excited to also mention that our board is there 100% behind this movement. Ready? Right. Our board chair, Akash Patel, has been here for 12 years, focused, laser focused on ensuring that we win, not only in Tallahassee, but here in our backyard.
0: Right.
15: So we have board members like Bob Hyde, who Suncoast has been a huge partner in understanding the importance of education. And Mr. Hyde jumps in and says, I have your back, doctor. I have your back. You and your team, we're going to do what we can. We know Commissioner Myers. She has a long history of success. I have two board representatives, Amanda Jay and Miss Annette Eberhardt, both of whom represent our child care community. And they understand and bring to the table the clear understanding that we need business leaders to also chime in. Yeah. Now, a lot of business leaders might think, oh, they just want our treasure. No, we're also crafting a blue ribbon council.
0: Here we
15: on
0: go.
15: Early education. And here's what we want from this team of five outside of childcare. We want their understanding of what it takes to move the needle on VPK and kindergarten readiness. They can take a different understanding of here's our problem. Here's what I would do if it were in my niche industry. That's what we're after. Our headache will be to translate that into what we can do and what we are possibly able to do and where we might need a little bit of funds to really reach the finish line. How do we get there? We get there by one conversation that says, guess what? We want 70, 80, 90% of our kids ready for kindergarten. To do that, here's what we're facing, and give them an opportunity to reflect. Mm-hmm. Give them 3-4 months to come back with, you know, I've contemplated what you presented, and here's what I would do. And that group of five,
14: They can come from philanthropists, major business leaders, and folks who I think are absolutely brilliant in their space to look at what we're doing and say, from an engineering standpoint or from a business leader standpoint, running restaurants or running entire sports leagues, here's what we would do. You name it, we need that counsel. We were recently featured in the Tampa Bay Times talking about this call to action. We know the leaders that we want are out there.
0: Right.
14: Please reach out.
0: You know, and business owners, small, medium, large business owners, they have that one-on-one contact often with the youth as they enter the workforce. So
14: that's right.
0: They know what to look for, where the pluses and negatives are. So someone from that area would be fantastic for your counsel.
14: To have that clear understanding separate from what we do on a day-to-day basis. Because you know, in order to receive not only federal and state dollars, I have to follow a litany of rules. My team is excellent at executing all of those rules to a T. And with clean audits, that's great. That doesn't happen overnight. But where's that creativity? We get very little wiggle room to go beyond handing out a book.
0: How does somebody who might be interested in being a part of this council reach out to you? I know that you're searching actively, but there could be a diamond in the rough that could speak up.
14: I'm going to share my direct line. So please, 813-544-1888. That's my direct line.
0: 813-544-1888.
14: Correct.
0: All right.
14: Or if they'd like to email me, fhicks, H-I-C-K-S, at elchc.org.
0: Okay. And again, that's the website as well, elchc.org.
14: That's right.
0: For if you're interested in, you know, being on a panel, if you're interested in being a supporter as a business, if you're interested as an educator, finding out what resources, and especially if you're interested as a parent.
14: Please, parents.
0: Right. Matter of fact, that would be number one. I may have mentioned them last, but let's flip that around, because if the parents reach out, they'll find out about resources that they didn't know were available at something that's affordable or possibly even free, depending. We can do another whole show. We'll have you back to talk about the programs as
14: Excellent.
0: Well. Because I think continuing to have conversations about what we can do for our youth, especially those that are in born into difficult situations, help is there. People want to help lift you up.
14: That's right. And we are 1,000% excited about our community events. We know that our Day of Play is very popular.
0: Yeah.
14: Our next one is on June 6th. It's over at the Tampa Bay Feeding Tampa Bay building, right?
0: Okay.
14: So that's going to be exciting. And parents, come on out. Learn that play helps your child learn at the same time. Come and meet neighbors who also have little kids right in your backyard. Right. Play dates are important. And please, please find a path forward for your child. If you are sitting at home, mom, dad, caregivers, whomever, parents, working parents, and you're struggling to try to figure it out, we have CCRNR, Child Care Resource and Referral. If you call us, 813-515-2340, someone can help.
0: Right.
14: Please contact us. We have access to other resources that we can refer you to. And I've made the promise to our team that when someone calls, we get who they need on the phone. We reach out and make sure they have what they need before we hang up. And the dedicated staff who celebrate the work, not because we are here for our own, you know, selfish reasons, but because we truly care, I thank them every single morning. My family thanks them, because this is an opportunity that I could only dream of, coming from a small zip code way down south, born and raised here in Florida, and now we're here.
0: Right.
14: Right? And this is the excitement of what we bring every single day.
0: Well, you've spent a career in public service.
14: That's
0: working
14: right.
0: For nonprofits, and the work that you're doing now may be some of the most important. So I would like to thank you. Dr. Fred Hicks has been with us today from the Early Learning Coalition of Hillsborough County. He is the CEO of the ELCHC, and your leadership is doing wonderful things. And I can't wait to watch your next big project as they come. Because I know we've talked about some of your plans. When you see somebody get excited about something they're just starting to put together, you know big things are on the horizon. And in this case, it's big things for children and families.
14: That's right. Our backyard, we're going to go STEM.
0: Yeah.
14: Going to change the road, right? We're going to go robotics, competitions,
15: We're going to go AI competitions. And if you're reading our Tampa Bay Times, you know a little bit about those partnerships. Bring it on, Boys and Girls Club. Bring it on, YMCA. We're coming. Competition is really a huge win for kids, right?
0: Exactly. And it gets them excited about it, you know, because kids are competitive by nature. We as humans are competitive by nature. And when you tie that to learning and accomplishments, it builds that confidence and we start building communities. We'll go on forever. So I know I've kept you over long.
15: No, thank you for having me.
0: Be happy to have you back often. Again, Dr. Fred Hicks, CEO of the Early Learning Coalition of Hillsborough County, and all the wonderful things that are happening. 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
15: That's
0: families
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0: Especially, reach out. 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Thank you, Dr. Hicks.
15: Thank you for having me.
0: Anytime. You're very welcome. 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
2: I always say the Holy Trinity, the two armpits and the jennies.
3: Yeah. That's a triangle. That's what I'm saying. You hit the cross.
1: You don't do the butt?
3: I mean, well, listen, that's you supposed to. 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
2: If I go to the bathroom in that way, then yes.
3: No, but it's not just if you go to the bathroom.
2: I'm going to be honest. I don't always.
3: Well, I wouldn't have shared that. Just saying as the big homie.
2: I'm being honest.
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1: Who
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1: Who showers and doesn't wash their butt?
3: I mean, him and DJ Envy.
2: I'm saying, sometimes I don't.
3: I think you share too much.
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13: Just got a new car, ain't putting nothing down. 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

0: Freak's cash got grabbed last week. The money is gone. So why play? Well, we got like 9 reasons. Jizza, Rizza, Raekwon, Inspector Deck, Method Man, Ghostface, You God, Master Killer, and Capadonna. September 24th, the Wu-Tang is taking over the Mid-Florida Credit Union for the last time with their farewell tour.
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10: down. Just got a new car. Ain't putting nothing down. Now you gatekeeper. People ask you where you got it from, and you don't want to tell them. You know that's a form of hating. Tell them where you got it from. Tell them where you went. Brandon Mitsubishi. Tell them where you went. Stop hating, man. It's crazy. It was zero down.

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That's when I knew that your heart was scarring. 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
10: Just got a new car. 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People asking you where you got it from and you don't want to tell them. You know that's a form of hating. 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Tell them where you went. Brandon Mitsubishi. Tell them where you went. Stop hating, man. It's crazy. It was zero down.

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4: 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Now you gatekeeper. 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Brandon Mitsubishi, tell them where you went. 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
4: Welcome to our Wild Classic Weekend. That is right, it's Labor Day weekend. We are going to have some fun turn up, and especially since we have tomorrow off. I'm Meredith, chilling out with Joey Franchise in the studio as well.

what's happening, man? It's your boy Balman hanging out with Joy Franchise, you know what I'm saying? This is how it's going down, man. And when it's going down right here, you know what I'm saying? You know why? You know why? Because I said so. I'm getting a lot of money, man. Two ladies, when I see them treating how you treat me, yeah, you know what I'm talking about.

0: 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We'll be back in a couple of minutes because it's our Wild Classic weekend.
1: 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The money is gone. So why play? Well, we got like 9 reasons. Jizza, RZA, Raekwon, Inspector Deck, Method Man, Ghostface, You God, Master Killa, and Capadonna. 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
5: Just got a new car. Ain't putting nothing down. Now you gatekeeper. People asking you where you got it from, and you don't want to tell them. You know that's a form of hating. Tell them where you got it from. Tell them where you went. Brandon Mission BC. 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Stop hating, man. 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

0: maybe you're leaving Comic-Con. Man, it is busy down there, downtown Tampa at the convention center. I went on Friday. I always try to go the first day. It is so much fun. I love going. Everybody's in such a great mood. Love seeing all the costumes and everything. I was definitely dressed up too as Wonder Woman. So maybe if you saw me, make sure you tag me and post up your photos. We'll be back in a couple of minutes. It's Wild 94.1.
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0: What up? It's your player partner checking in. 2 Chainz, and I'm in the mix with my homie, Joey Franchise. He's the future of the franchise. Follow that kid, man. At Joey Franchise. That's with a Z.
1: Ain't nothing but against the party.

0: different, yeah, I'm different. I'm different, yeah, I'm different. I'm different, yeah, I'm different. Pull up to the scene with my silly
1: mess. A lot of fun stuff to do with the family this weekend. Not only Comic-Con, but there's also the Tampa Bay Rodeo and Family Festival out in Dover, which is cool. And then today only, the Tampa Museum has a free family day. It's called Once Upon a Time. So that's awesome. That ends at 4 p.m. today. If you need something fun to do with the family. It's Wild 94.1, the Bay's party station. 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

DJ C Nasty wants to know what you want to listen to. Hit us up anytime. I mean, we're chilling out in the studio right now. I'm Meredith, and yes, C Nasty. I know he's looking at me. Yes. 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

0: We all dressed up as Lionel Richie on Friday, and I was dying laughing because I had a mustache and a wig on. It was hilarious, and it kept falling off during our karaoke segment. You got to see it. It's super funny. Everything is uploaded on our YouTube channel, our socials too, but if you're on YouTube, just type in Wild94.1 and hit that subscribe button, and we upload multiple videos every single day after the show wraps up. We'll be right back. 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
10: Welcome back to our Wild Classic Weekend. That's right. It's our most favorite thing that we do here. I mean, we do a lot of fun stuff here, but yeah, we love the music from the 90s and the 2000s, obviously. I'm a millennial, so of course I do. And as a matter of fact, let's get into it. DJ C. Nasty's mixing live right now.

0: I stopped off to get some gas yesterday, and I looked around, of course, as you do as a woman at a gas station, and everybody was dressed up like Ghostbusters. I saw some Pokemon. But yeah, if you see that around town, that's because the Tampa Bay Comic Convention, Comic-Con, is in town. So, and you still have time to go. They're still open until a little bit later today. It's Wild 94.1, the Bay's party station. We'll be back in a couple of minutes.
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0: 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I know you know this song and love it. Go ahead and turn it up. 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
7: All this music takes me back to, man, high school, my first car. You know, your first kiss, your first dance, whatever it was. It's all so nostalgic. That's why we love playing it. It's the 90s and the 2000s with our Wild Classic Weekend here at Wild 94.1. I'm Meredith, chilling in the studio with DJ Z Nasty.
8: Hello? Jackson here. Yeah, what? You found Manuel Noriega? In the Philippines? He has a mansion?

0: Mr. Richie Ortiz is going to be hooking you up with our Wild Classic Weekend until the sun goes down, baby. He's stepping in the studio with King JB to bring you all the music you grew up loving from the 90s and the 2000s. Let them know what you want to hear. 888-429-0941. That's where you can send us your song request. We'll be right back.
1: 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The money is gone. So why play? 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Jizza, RZA, Raekwon, Inspector Deck, Method Man, Ghostface, You God, Master Killa, and Capadonna. 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
1: 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Richie Ortiz in for Wild Classic Weekend. And I'm laughing because Meredith is over here chuckling because I'm wearing a Batman outfit. All right? Now, let me explain. I just came from Tampa Bay Comic Con, and I didn't have enough time to change. So, Batman's going to be running the show. It's Wild Classic Weekend. Let me know what you want to hear.

0: back and do another commercial for him, even though they sold out in 2 hours. Are you guys buying G-Unit shoes? Let me know. And then let me know what you want to hear on Wild Classic Weekend.
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16: Gotta give a happy birthday shout out to Devaney and Dorian. Also, gotta wish a happy anniversary to the Ugartes. 12 years going. And then lastly, I gotta play this She Will for Amber out in St. Pete. But then I'm gonna need you guys to come back in 20 minutes because we gotta talk about the next movie. I can't wait to see. 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
16: 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Now he's sponsoring stuff. 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Can't get away from him. 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Then the guy on the radio, I really hate him. 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
12: Gotta give a shout out to Caesar out in Kissimmee that wanted to hear some T-Wayne. That's T-Pain and Lil Wayne, if you guys didn't know. So we're gonna throw this Believe It on. But if you got something you wanna hear, hit us up. 888-429-0941.

0: 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Be right back.
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just think about it. 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
5: 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I turned on the TV. I seen a commercial on my TV. 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You can't get away from him. 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He's everywhere. Now he's sponsoring stuff. You seen it coming down the timeline. Can't get away from him. We get it. Then the guy on the radio, I really hate him. His voice is irritating, it drives me crazy. 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Then my kids, he got my kids in it. My kids walking around talking about they gonna bite me. Then my dog, I'm looking at him funny like, I'm ready to get rid of you too. Get away from me. Please deliver this message to Top Dog. 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

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You are not.

0: 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He bought this home with the money he's been making from streaming. 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So the next time your parents want to say, stop playing that damn game, tell them you got 2.2 million reasons why you got to keep going.
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1: 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Like, I grew up in that MTV, TRL era where my music videos directly correlate with the song. What song is it like that for you? 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
2: You know who I can't stand? I can't stand Top Dog. Every time I turn on the radio, I hear him. Now he's on TV. I turned on the TV. I seen a commercial on my TV. He got billboards up everywhere. You can't get away from him. He on the sides of buses. He's everywhere. Now he's sponsoring stuff. You seen it coming down the timeline. 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We get it. Then the guy on the radio. I really hate

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0: That's James Andre Jefferson Jr.
1: What it do, bro?
0: Welcome to another weekend, man. We got a big show. AZ Chike, Belly Gang, woo, Cushington on the show.
1: Yes, we got a good one today.
0: Yes, man. A lot going on in the world, too, man. But look, coming up, we kick the show off every weekend with the Weekend Hate. That's where you call us. You tell us what you want to hate on. The number's 877-817-2888. Get at us. James, anything from this past week you're hating on?
1: I'm hating on the fact we got all these court cases and all these internet lawyers done popped up out of nowhere like they know what's going on.
0: So many trials at the same time.
1: Oh, yeah.
0: The Tupac verdict. We have Dirk's trial. The Lindsey Clancy.
1: Yeah, all that.
0: Mo3's killer. It's crazy what's going on right now. The David trial.
1: Oh, yeah. He broke, though, so.
0: Yeah. Anyway, man, look, let's get into some new music, kicking things off. Your Weekend Hate's coming up in a few minutes. Right now, though, let's get into this. Beyonce and Hov. Woo! This one is crazy. By the way, shout out to Hov, who got off on this one. This is that Morning Dew on the Bootleg Kev Show.